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1: That first Oasis album was more definitely than it was maybe. And then it was November 94 when 6 months after Kurt had killed himself, Nirvana appeared in record stores and on MTV and on Much Music in the concert they'd filmed a year earlier, where Cobain had suggested they decorate with lilies and black candles and a crystal chandelier. They said, "You mean like a funeral?" Kurt said, "That's exactly what I mean." And despite his ongoing and temporary withdrawal from drugs, Nirvana filmed the entire performance of 14 songs in a single take, six of which were covers, including The Man Who Sold the World by David Bowie. And the closer was a song called Where Did You Sleep Last Night, long ago made famous by Cobain's favorite performer ever, named Lead Belly. MTV Unplugged in New York debuted at number one, sold 300,000 copies in week one, on its way to 7 million in just 4 months.
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4: Environment Canada still has a yellow frost advisory in effect for much of Midwestern Ontario. Tonight, a chance of rain, showers, or flurries, a low dropping to -1. Tomorrow, a chance of rain, showers, or flurries, highs hitting 15. Tomorrow night, a chance of lingering showers, a low of +4. On Saturday, a chance of showers, a high of 15.
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4: Environment Canada still has a yellow frost advisory in effect for much of Midwestern Ontario. Tonight, a chance of rain, showers, or flurries, a low dropping to minus one. Tomorrow, a chance of rain, showers, or flurries, highs hitting 15. Tomorrow night, a chance of lingering showers, a low of plus four. On Saturday, a chance of showers, a high of 15.
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4: Environment Canada still has a yellow frost advisory in effect for much of Midwestern Ontario. Tonight, a chance of rain showers or flurries, a low dropping to -1. Tomorrow, a chance of rain showers or flurries, highs hitting 15. Tomorrow night, a chance of lingering showers, a low of +4. On Saturday, a chance of showers, a high of 15.
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7: Environment Canada still has a yellow frost advisory in effect for much of Midwestern Ontario. Tonight, a chance of rain, showers, or flurries, a low dropping to -1. Tomorrow, a chance of rain, showers, or flurries, highs hitting 15. Tomorrow night, a chance of lingering showers, a low of +4. On Saturday, a chance of showers, a high of 15.
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0: 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This Mother's Day, Cool 94.5 and Anstead Jewelers in Goderich want to hear your confessions. Confessions of a cool mom.
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0: Cool 94.5. Good morning. My name is Eric. Happy to be hanging out with you here. It's 3 degrees, high of 15 today with a chance of rain showers or flurries. I don't want flurries. I don't mind McFlurries, but I don't even know how it could be 15 degrees and snowing. But in today's modern society, anything is possible. Hey, coming up on the show for today, it's Friday, my dudes, which means we have an all-new Wacky World Records, an all-new Grandpa's Corner. Topic du jour at 7:10, Google it trivia at 7:20, of course, ENN at 7:50. Cool days of the week, Freak Out Friday, all the stuff that made you want to freak out this week. I had a freak out yesterday evening, and I'll tell you all about it. Cool birthdays after that, and our daily affirmations bringing up the rear. All that and more right here on Cool.
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2: You know what I mean? 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

0: We made it to Friday. Cool 94.5. Good morning. My name is Eric. It's 3 degrees. Going to be a high of 15 today. I don't understand what Environment Canada is saying here. They say high of 15, chance of rain showers or flurries. If it's going to be 15 degrees, how is it going to be flurries? Unless, like, snow works in ways that is far different than how it worked when I was in science class when I was a child. Either way, we're going to have a good day today. Hey, coming up on the show, what on earth is tomato fraud and how does one commit it? We're going to find that out together. A little bit later after that, if somebody did this to me, I would never date ever again. Did you hear about how people are creating digital versions of their ex-partners in this horrible new online dating trend? Apparently now if you break up with someone, you may not even know it, but you may not have actually broken up with them because they made a little keepsake virtual robot version of you. I would prefer a voodoo doll, quite frankly. And then a little bit later after that, just because the GPS tells you where to go doesn't mean you have to follow it. There is a person in the news where they apparently when Google Maps tells you to go down the wrong way on a one-way road, they will just do it. So try not to be that person today. All that and more right here on Cool.
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1: 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Three Canadians, including two from Ontario, are isolating over possible exposure to hantavirus. They were on board the cruise ship where the virus has broken out, but left the vessel before the outbreak was declared. Ontario Health Minister Sylvia Jones reassured yesterday that the two in Ontario are not believed to be a transmission risk, but the situation is fluid. None of the three Canadians are showing symptoms of the deadly virus. Huron Hospice has an additional two beds ready to provide palliative care, but due to a lack of provincial funding, those beds are sitting empty. Now hospice officials are asking for local government to advocate for their case at the upcoming Association of Municipalities of Ontario conference. Huron Hospice Executive Director Willie Van Kluster has been making the rounds in the past few weeks, presenting at each local council and explaining the dire situation. He says despite using the regular channels, they have yet to receive operational funding from the Ministry of Health.
2: So we frankly don't know what's happened, except that we've had 6 years and now we've been open for a year and a half with six beds. And they said it's against the law for you to open those beds unless you have ministry money attached to those beds. So we've had that period of time now with them being closed. And that has meant a real ethical dilemma for us, because we've now had 71 people that we've had to turn away. And of course, financially, it's really, really difficult.
1: He says the hospice was unsuccessful in its application for funding when the province announced 84 new hospice beds in the 2024 budget. Charges have been laid in a rollover crash in Huron Kinloss that sent one person to hospital last month. South Bruce OPP say a commercial vehicle rolled on concession 4 on April 30th. The driver was taken to hospital with minor injuries. No other vehicles were involved. A 27-year-old from Dundalk is charged with careless driving. A school in Ripley had to be evacuated earlier this week due to a burning smell. Firefighters were called to the Ripley Huron Community School just before 1 Wednesday afternoon due to the smell. Students and staff were left outside while the school was checked over. There is no word on what caused the smell, but everyone was allowed back inside before the end of the school day. A U.S. trade court has ruled against President Donald Trump's latest 10% global tariffs. The Court of International Trade found the across-the-board tariffs were not justified under a 1970s trade law. The tariffs, which took effect in February, were challenged by small businesses. For more on these and other stories, go to cknxnewstoday.ca.
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1: Carolina Hurricanes took a commanding 3-0 series lead over the Flyers with a 4-1 win in the lone NHL playoff game on last night. The Flyers now face elimination on Saturday. Tonight, Montreal is in Buffalo for Game 2 with the Sabres up 1-0, and Vegas heads to California to take on the Ducks, knotted up at a game apiece for Game 3. In the PWHL playoffs, Montreal got past the Minnesota Frost 2-1 last night to take a 2-1 series lead. Montreal can wrap up the best of five series tonight in Minnesota. The Detroit Pistons beat the Cleveland Cavaliers 107-97 to take a 2-0 lead in their second round NBA playoff series, while Canadian Shai Gilgeous-Alexander scored 22 points as the defending champion Thunder beat the LA Lakers 125-107. That gives Oklahoma City a 2-0 series lead. And the WNBA regular season opens tonight. The expansion Toronto Tempo will play their first ever game when they host Washington.
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1: Partly sunny today with a slight chance of showers, a high of 15. Tonight, partly cloudy with a slight chance of showers, a low of plus 4. Tomorrow, partly sunny. Could see some afternoon showers and thunderstorms, a high of 18. Right now, it's plus 3.
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Good morning. It's 6:09. It's currently 3 degrees, high of 15 today, dropping down to 4 tonight. We already have a bus delay, Cook Route 253 heading into Palmerston, cknxnewstoday.ca/closures. Hoping for a good Friday today. Environment Canada says a chance of flurries, even though it's going to be 15. And at this point, I guess I just don't understand how the weather works, so we'll just have to wait and see together. Here's Toronto on Cool.

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1: This Sunday is Mother's Day. This according to 6 voicemails from my mother.
2: Get this, I saw that Americans are expected to spend a record $38 billion. Yeah, $38 billion. And if you combine that with what's spent on Father's Day, that's $38 billion.
3: In a recent poll, more than 8 in 10 Americans said struggles at the gas pump are putting strain on their finances. While the other 2 Americans couldn't talk right now because they were busy sucking gas out of their neighbor's Subaru.
1: Free agent quarterback Russell Wilson is reportedly considering retiring and becoming an in-studio analyst or joining the New York Jets. Well, I'll say this. If you become an analyst, you'll have a chance to go to the playoffs.
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Good morning. Hey, you're going to want to mark your calendar for Wednesday, May 13th, because that is our next Half Price Eats Wednesday. 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
1: With an update from CKNXNewsToday.ca, I'm Miranda Chant. Huron Hospice is hoping local government can help it secure the operational funding needed to finally open two additional beds that have sat empty since a recent expansion. Executive Director Willie Van Kluister says a provincial policy won't let them use the beds until they've received government money, but that the province failed to adhere to its own policies.
2: In our view, the ministry has not followed their own policy. It became clear to us in 2020. They said to us, Willie, you're going to have a problem with this because we are not allowed to give you money to expand the capital portion until we first give you the money to operate. And it just hasn't happened. So we believe they've been in violation of their own policy.
1: He says they've been able to survive financially thanks to estate gifts, but will need the ministry to fund the additional beds before the next round of hospice bed funding opens, which could be anywhere from 3 to 8 years. A rollover crash that sent a commercial vehicle driver to Kincardine Hospital last month has now led to charges. Emergency crews were called to the single vehicle crash on Concession 4 in the municipality of Huron-Kinloss around 2 p.m. April 30th. The driver suffered minor injuries that required treatment in hospital. South Bruce OPP announced yesterday a 27-year-old from Dundalk is now charged with careless driving. Students and staff at a Ripley school got a little more fresh air than they had planned earlier this week. Ripley Huron Community School had to be evacuated Wednesday afternoon due to a burning smell. During the evacuation, South Bruce OPP officers worked with school staff and firefighters to transport food and drinks to the students left outside. After the school was thoroughly checked over, everyone was allowed back in. It's unclear what caused the burning smell. The provincial government has appointed a supervisor to oversee Conestoga College. Linda Franklin, former president and CEO of Colleges Ontario, takes over after what was called serious financial and governance mismanagement. These included an excessive severance package for the previous president, expensive meals, and trips to Europe. Former U.S. President Barack Obama is in Toronto. He will be delivering the keynote speech at Canada 2020's gala at the Fairmont Royal York later today. The think tank says the event aims to advance policy thinking to drive a more just, inclusive, and forward-thinking Canada. For more on these and other stories, go to cknxnewstoday.ca.
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3: Pat McCarty shot 8-under in the opening round of the Truist Championship in North Carolina. He now holds a one-shot lead. Canadian Nick Taylor is among five players who are just 3 shots back at 5-under, while Listowel's Corey Connors is 4 shots back. Connors tees off for round 2 at 12:28 this afternoon. The Carolina Hurricanes won their 7th straight playoff game, beating the Philadelphia Flyers 4-1. That gives the Hurricanes a commanding 3-0 lead in their second round NHL playoff series. In the PWHL, Montreal beat Minnesota 2-1 to take a 2-1 lead in the best of 7 semifinal series. The Toronto Blue Jays had the day off yesterday. They return home tonight to host the LA Angels. Toronto will send Dylan Cease to the mound. 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
3: Partly sunny today with a slight chance of showers, a high of 15. Tonight, partly cloudy with a slight chance of showers, a low of plus 4. Tomorrow, partly sunny. Could see some afternoon showers and thunderstorms, a high of 18. Right now, it's plus 3.
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0: Cool 94.5, 644. It's currently 2 degrees. It is going to be a high of 15 today with a chance of rain showers and or flurries. Hopefully not. Already got 3 bus cancellations today for Huron-Perth. All 3 are Murphy bus lines. So please keep checking cknxnewstoday.ca/closures for information.
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0: No matter how far I get in my fitness journey, there's always going to be absolute beast freaks like this guy. A 49-year-old athlete from Aruba has earned his 10th Guinness World Record by pulling a 21,737-pound bus 65 feet using a rope attached to his neck, shattering the record for the heaviest vehicle pulled by neck. This is absolutely insane. The guy said that it was difficult to generate the necessary force while controlling his breathing since the rope was compressing his airway. Yeah, man, no kidding. I don't think any of us were operating on the assumption that it was easy, sir. It's really cool. This guy says he wants to set an example to the youth of Aruba and inspire some inspiration, but all I'm hoping is that maybe the youth of Aruba try pulling something with their hands first, you know? Start small.
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0: Cool 94.5. Good morning. My name is Eric, and it is now time for my favorite segment of the week. It's time for Grandpa's Corner, where we talk to your best friend and mine, Grandpa Winchell. Grandpa.
1: Hello?
0: You're not Grandpa Winchell.
1: Nope. This is his son, Marion. I'm house-sitting today while Mom and Dad are out.
0: Marianne, good to hear from you. Did they go off to Mammoth Cave, Kentucky again?
1: Nope. Just to London.
0: England?
1: Ontario. And my name is Marion.
0: Oh, that's my bad, Mary Bell.
1: Marion.
0: Mary Beth.
1: Marion.
0: Mary Kate.
1: Marion.
0: And Ashley.
1: There's no Ashley.
0: Listen, Maria, I just wanted to tell Grandpa that he's wanted for a local event this weekend. Ever since I started calling him, I don't know if you know that he's a little bit famous now.
1: My dad specifically asked me not to take any messages from you.
0: You don't even know who I am, Madison.
1: I know exactly who you are, and it's Marion.
0: Mackenzie.
1: Marion.
0: Madeline.
1: Marion.
0: Margot.
1: Marion.
0: Manhattan.
1: I'm gonna hang up the phone now.
0: No, please, Matilda, just tell Grandpa that I appreciate what he's done for the show, and that good content takes sacrifice sometimes.
1: All right, fine, I'll pass along the message.
0: Thanks, Macy.
1: Marion.
0: Magnolia.
1: Marion.
0: Macaroni.
1: I'm hanging up now.
0: All right, bye, Machiavelli.
1: Marion.
0: All right, my new goal is to get that guy to lose it and freak out.
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1: With an update from CKNXNewsToday.ca, I'm Miranda Chant. Huron Hospice is hoping local government can help it secure the operational funding needed to finally open two additional beds that have sat empty since a recent expansion. Executive Director Willie Van Cluster says a provincial policy won't let them use the beds until they've received government money, but that the province failed to adhere to its own policies.
2: In our view, the ministry has not followed their own policy. It became clear to us in 2020. They said to us, Willie, you're going to have a problem with this because we are not allowed to give you money to expand the capital portion until we first give you the money to operate. And it just hasn't happened. So we believe they've been in violation of their own policy.
1: He says they've been able to survive financially thanks to estate gifts, but will need the ministry to fund the additional beds before the next round of hospice bed funding opens, which could be anywhere from 3 to 8 years. A rollover crash that sent a commercial vehicle driver to Kincardine Hospital last month has now led to charges. Emergency crews were called to the single vehicle crash on Concession 4 in the municipality of Huron-Kinloss around 2 p.m. April 30th. The driver suffered minor injuries that required treatment in hospital. South Bruce OPP announced yesterday a 27-year-old from Dundalk is now charged with careless driving. Students and staff at a Ripley school got a little more fresh air than they had planned earlier this week. Ripley Huron Community School had to be evacuated Wednesday afternoon due to a burning smell. During the evacuation, South Bruce OPP officers worked with school staff and firefighters to transport food and drinks to the students left outside. After the school was thoroughly checked over, everyone was allowed back in. It's unclear what caused the burning smell. The provincial government has appointed a supervisor to oversee Conestoga College. Linda Franklin, former president and CEO of Colleges Ontario, takes over after what was called serious financial and governance mismanagement. These included an excessive severance package for the previous president, expensive meals, and trips to Europe. Former U.S. President Barack Obama is in Toronto. He will be delivering the keynote speech at Canada 2020's gala at the Fairmont Royal York later today. The think tank says the event aims to advance policy thinking to drive a more just, inclusive, and forward-thinking Canada. For more on these and other stories, go to cknxnewstoday.ca.
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1: Carolina Hurricanes took a commanding 3-0 series lead over the Flyers with a 4-1 win in the lone NHL playoff game on last night. The Flyers now face elimination on Saturday. Tonight, Montreal is in Buffalo for Game 2 with the Sabres up 1-0, and Vegas heads to California to take on the Ducks, knotted up at a game apiece for Game 3. In the PWHL playoffs, Montreal got past the Minnesota Frost 2-1 last night to take a 2-1 series lead. Montreal can wrap up the best of 5 series tonight in Minnesota. The Detroit Pistons beat the Cleveland Cavaliers 107-97 to take a 2-0 lead in their second round NBA playoff series, while Canadian Shai Gilgeous-Alexander scored 22 points as the defending champion Thunder beat the LA Lakers 125-107. That gives Oklahoma City a 2-0 series lead. And the WNBA regular season opens tonight. The expansion Toronto Tempo will play their first ever game when they host Washington.
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1: Partly sunny today with a slight chance of showers, a high of 15. Tonight, partly cloudy with a slight chance of showers, a low of plus 4. Tomorrow, partly sunny. Could see some afternoon showers and thunderstorms, a high of 18. Right now, it's plus 3.
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Just a reminder that if you're looking for something fun to do this weekend, if you're looking for all the cool things that are happening in the community, you're going to want to head to cool945.ca, click our community events tab, powered by Smitty's Fine Furniture in Hanover, Kitchener, and Barrie. What do they got going on tomorrow? Let's see, the Seaforth Plant and Bake Sale, right? What about the Calvary United Church in Listowel annual vendor bake sale and barbecue? The Jingle Dress Project in Kincardine, all of that's happening on Saturday. And then Sunday, Formosa's got the Mother's Day breakfast at their community center. They do have something called the Pocket Photography Workshop at the Bruce Botanical Food Gardens in Ripley. Matilda the Musical is going to be in Palmerston at the Norwell District Secondary School. That should be a good time. And, well, that's not this weekend. That's on Wednesday. I need to pay more attention to what I'm talking about here. But either way, it's all on our website, cool945.ca. 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Plan out next week. It's all going to be a great time. Check it out.

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5: It is 7:14. It's 2 degrees, high of 15 today with a chance of rain showers and or flurries dropping down to 4 tonight. Already got a couple of bus cancellations this morning for Huron-Perth. Looks like 3 of them are for Clinton. Please keep checking cknxnewstoday.ca/closures for everything road and bus related. And topic du jour, question of the day. Here's an interesting one. What song do you only like a part of? You ever been listening to a song and you hear the first part and then after that you're like, all right, I'm done with it. I'm going to move on to the next thing on my playlist or the next thing on my CD or whatever. I found a song the other day that I really, really liked. It's a country song from a woman named Ashton Shepherd. It's called Taking Off This Pain. And the first 10 seconds are really catchy, and then the song just falls off a cliff afterwards. I don't know if I'm even able to play it on air or not. I could play the first 5 seconds. I don't have to give her money about it or something. But there are songs out there where the first 10 seconds are awesome, and then the rest of the song is just boring. So what's a song that you can think of like that? Give me a shout on the Palmerston Home Hardware text line. That's 1-877-945-2855. Topic du jour, question of the day. What song do you only like the first part of?
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0: Put down your phone for this. Or don't. We won't judge. Google It Trivia with Eric.
1: Good morning. It's 7:22. It's 2 degrees, high of 15 today with a chance of rain and or flurries. But as I look out the window here, it's looking pretty sunny here in Swingin' Wingham. So hopefully that maintains a little bit. Here is your question. Should you choose to answer it? Yesterday was a really easy one. So today, here's a difficult one for Google It Trivia. What was Dutch painter Rembrandt's full name? I'll give you the answer after the news.
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1: With an update from CKNXNewsToday.ca, I'm Miranda Chant. Three Canadians, including two from Ontario, are isolating over possible exposure to hantavirus. They were on board the cruise ship where the virus has broken out, but left the vessel before the outbreak was declared. Ontario Health Minister Sylvia Jones reassured yesterday that the two in Ontario are not believed to be a transmission risk, but the situation is fluid. None of the three Canadians are showing symptoms of the deadly virus. Huron Hospice has an additional two beds ready to provide palliative care, but due to a lack of provincial funding, those beds are sitting empty. Now hospice officials are asking for local government to advocate for their case at the upcoming Association of Municipalities of Ontario conference. Huron Hospice Executive Director Willie Van Kluster has been making the rounds in the past few weeks, presenting at each local council and explaining the dire situation. He says despite using the regular

0: channels. They have yet to receive operational funding from the Ministry of Health.
1: So we frankly don't know what's happened, except that we've had 6 years, and now we've been open for a year and a half with 6 beds, and they said it's against the law for you to open those beds unless you have ministry money attached to those beds. So we've had that period of time now with them being closed, and that has meant a real ethical dilemma for us, because we've now had 71 people that we've had to turn away, and of course, financially, it's really, really difficult.
0: He says the hospice was unsuccessful in its application for funding when the province announced 84 new hospice beds in the 2024 budget. Charges have been laid in a rollover crash in Huron-Kinloss that sent one person to hospital last month. South Bruce OPP say a commercial vehicle rolled on Concession 4 on April 30th. The driver was taken to hospital with minor injuries. No other vehicles were involved. A 27-year-old from Dundalk is charged with careless driving. A school in Ripley had to be evacuated earlier this week due to a burning smell. Firefighters were called to the Ripley Huron Community School just before 1 Wednesday afternoon due to the smell. Students and staff were left outside while the school was checked over. There is no word on what caused the smell, but everyone was allowed back inside before the end of the school day. A U.S. trade court has ruled against President Donald Trump's latest 10% global tariffs. The Court of International Trade found the across-the-board tariffs were not justified under a 1970s trade law. The tariffs, which took effect in February, were challenged by small businesses. For more on these and other stories, go to cknxnewstoday.ca.
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0: Pat McCarty shot 8-under in the opening round of the Truist Championship in North Carolina. He now holds a one-shot lead. Canadian Nick Taylor is among five players who are just 3 shots back at 5-under, while Listowel's Corey Connors is 4 shots back. Connors tees off for round 2 at 12:28 this afternoon. The Carolina Hurricanes won their 7th straight playoff game, beating the Philadelphia Flyers 4-1. That gives the Hurricanes a commanding 3-0 lead in their second round NHL playoff series. In the PWHL, Montreal beat Minnesota 2-1 to take a 2-1 lead in the best of 7 semifinal series. The Toronto Blue Jays had the day off yesterday. They return home tonight to host the LA Angels. Toronto will send Dylan Cease to the mound. 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
2: Oh, yeah! Cool 94.5 weather.
0: Sunshine today with a slight chance of showers this afternoon, a high of 15. Tonight, partly cloudy with a slight chance of showers, a low of +4. Tomorrow, partly sunny, could see some afternoon showers and thunderstorms, a high of 18. Right now, it's +2.
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Google It trivia. A little bit earlier in the show, I asked you, what was Dutch painter Rembrandt's full name? I'm going to give this a shot here. If you guessed it was Rembrandt Harmanson van Rijn, one of the two. If you guessed that's what it is, you would be correct. Good thing we do Google It trivia every weekday, same time, so you can feel like the genius that you are.

0: Cool 94.5. Good morning. It's 7:42. It is currently 2 degrees. It is going to be a high of 15 today with a chance of rain showers and or flurries. I'm hoping it's rain. It would be a real shame if it was a high of 15 with snow today. Physically, I'm not even sure how that's possible, but it is going to be dropping down to 4 tonight with some rain into a rainy day for Saturday. Tomorrow, high of 18, though, so that's promising, right? Popping down to 5. Then we get a little bit of a lull. Sunday's looking like a high of 12 with some cloud coverage. Monday is looking like a high of 11 with a mix of sun and cloud. More of the same on Tuesday, 13, mix of sun and cloud. 14 for your Wednesday with some cloud coverage. And then back up to 17 on Thursday, baby. That's right. So I believe we call that a mixed bag.
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0: Our friend Vicky made me laugh. Topic du jour, question of the day. I was asking a little earlier in the show, what song do you only like the first part of? And I was saying, you know, there are a few songs. If I'm at the gym, if I'm on the treadmill, there are a lot of times where I'll listen to the first 60 seconds of a song, then get bored, then move on to the first 60 seconds of another song, and then get bored, and so on and so forth until it's been an hour of me on the treadmill. But our friend Vicky, who texts in pretty frequently, she had a hilarious answer that had me dying of laughter. She said, good morning, Eric. Good morning, Vicky. She says, marriage is pretty good the first 10 seconds. So I've been told. I don't want to be a little braggadocious here. I don't want to ruin anybody's day, but I'm proud that at the age of 30 and unmarried, statistically, I have missed my first two divorces. So, little pat on the back for Eric on this one. Join the conversation, whether it's a song, whether it's a marriage, whether it's a friendship, whether it's anything. What do you only like the first part of? 1-877-945-2855 is the Palmerston Home Hardware text line. Make me laugh like Vicky did.
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2: Good morning, I'm field reporter Fernando Jaguar with your ENN breaking news. The jig is up for the Pawn Stars guy. Rick Harrison has been under fire and labeled a con artist as he gave ridiculously high estimations for cheap items at the White House, claiming a single dinner plate would be worth $6,000 and a pen would be worth $10,000. You know a nation's economy is doing well when they start thinking of pawning the president's dinner plates.
0: ENN.
2: Finally, someone with some sense. Pop star Billie Eilish says she's excited to age. Appearing on the Good Hang podcast, she said, quote, "I'm so excited for my face to age, my body to age, and to not change it." Yes, thank you for setting an example to all the kids out there that it's better to look like a slightly older human than a slightly younger lizard. Good take or bad take? You decide. Jerry Seinfeld says that the TV sitcom Friends is just Seinfeld with good-looking people. One could make the argument that at least Seinfeld was actually funny, but one could also make the argument that nobody in the cast of Friends dated a high schooler when they were in their 30s, so maybe Jerry ought to sit this one out. And that's all in the news today. I'm field reporter Fernando Jaguar, and may God help us all.
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7: Conway Furniture, Highway 86, just east of Listowel.
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10: Everybody knows not to drink and drive, but some people still think it's okay to take drugs and drive. 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A message from the RCMP, the Canadian Association of Chiefs of Police, and Arrive Alive, Drive Sober.
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1: With an update from CKNXNewsToday.ca, I'm Miranda Chant. Huron Hospice is hoping local government can help it secure the operational funding needed to finally open two additional beds that have sat empty since a recent expansion. Executive Director Willie Van Kluister says a provincial policy won't let them use the beds until they've received government money, but that the province failed to adhere to its own policies.
2: In our view, the ministry has not followed their own policy. It became clear to us in 2020. They said to us, Willie, you're going to have a problem with this because we are not allowed to give you money to expand the capital portion until we first give you the money to operate. And it just hasn't happened. So we believe they've been in violation of their own policy.
1: He says they've been able to survive financially thanks to estate gifts, but will need the ministry to fund the additional beds before the next round of hospice bed funding opens, which could be anywhere from 3 to 8 years. In our daily poll question powered by Walkerton Toyota, we're asking if you've ever had a loved one receive end-of-life care at a hospice. Answer at cknxnewstoday.ca/poll. A rollover crash that sent a commercial vehicle driver to Kincardine Hospital last month has now led to charges. Emergency crews were called to the single vehicle crash on Concession 4 in the municipality of Huron-Kinloss around 2 p.m. April 30th. The driver suffered minor injuries that required treatment in hospital. South Bruce OPP announced yesterday a 27-year-old from Dundalk is now charged with careless driving. Students and staff at a Ripley school got a little more fresh air than they had planned earlier this week. Ripley Huron Community School had to be evacuated Wednesday afternoon due to a burning smell. During the evacuation, South Bruce OPP officers worked with school staff and firefighters to transport food and drinks to the students left outside. After the school was thoroughly checked over, everyone was allowed back in. It's unclear what caused the burning smell. The provincial government has appointed a supervisor to oversee Conestoga College. Linda Franklin, former president and CEO of Colleges Ontario, takes over after what was called serious financial and governance mismanagement. These included an excessive severance package for the previous president, expensive meals, and trips to Europe. Former U.S. President Barack Obama is in Toronto. He will be delivering the keynote speech at Canada 2020's gala at the Fairmont Royal York later today. The think tank says the event aims to advance policy thinking to drive a more just, inclusive, and forward-thinking Canada. For more on these and other stories, go to cknxnewstoday.ca.
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1: The Carolina Hurricanes took a commanding 3-0 series lead over the Flyers with a 4-1 win in the lone NHL playoff game on last night. The Flyers now face elimination on Saturday. Tonight, Montreal is in Buffalo for Game 2 with the Sabres up 1-0, and Vegas heads to California to take on the Ducks, knotted up at a game apiece for Game 3. In the PWHL playoffs, Montreal got past the Minnesota Frost 2-1 last night to take a 2-1 series lead. Montreal can wrap up the best-of-five series tonight in Minnesota. The Detroit Pistons beat the Cleveland Cavaliers 107-97 to take a 2-0 lead in their second-round NBA playoff series, while Canadian Shea Gilgeous-Alexander scored 22 points as the defending champion Thunder beat the LA Lakers 125-107. That gives Oklahoma City a 2-0 series lead. And the WNBA regular regular season opens tonight. The expansion Toronto Tempo will play their first ever game when they host Washington.
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1: Some sunshine today with a slight chance of showers this afternoon, a high of 15. Tonight, partly cloudy with a slight chance of showers, a low of plus 4. Tomorrow, partly sunny, could see some afternoon showers and thunderstorms, a high of 18. Right now, it's plus 2.
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0: If somebody did this to me, I would never date ever again. Cool 94.5. Good morning. My name is Eric. It's 8:14. Looks like Hillcrest Central in Teeswater is closed for the day. We also got 3 bus cancellations for Murphy Bus Lines in Clinton. All of this can be found at cknxnewstoday.ca/closures. It's currently 4 degrees, going to be a high of 15 today. Here's something I never thought would be a problem in a modern forward-thinking society. Reportedly, a growing number of people who have been dumped are creating digital AI versions of their ex-partners and just carrying on like nothing happened. Is that creepy? This is evidently the new way of dealing with a breakup, and I gotta say, if that looks in any way enticing to you, congratulations, you need therapy! Listen, I get it. We've all been hung up on the one that got away. You know, sometimes it takes a few years to process everything and move on. But also, some people are maniacs and shouldn't have access to technology. I've dated enough crazies in my time that I know someone who absolutely would have done something like this. And honestly, if I have a choice, I think I'd rather have someone create a voodoo doll of me and poke it with pins than to create a robot version of me to continue loving and playing house with.
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2: We're getting to it. 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We're spending so much time catching up, we forgot we had to do some ads here.
4: Yeah, for sure.
2: What's going on?
4: Mitchell says he's sorry, by the way, that he didn't make it up this winter, but, you know, you kept waiting for a break in the weather.
2: I'm over it. You would have come.
4: I would have driven.
2: Yeah, you would have done it.
4: Well, maybe not if the roads are closed. You still got to be smart about it all.
2: Yeah.
4: But the roads aren't closed going to Conway now, finally.
2: Yeah.
4: And May is better sleep month.
2: Is it now?
4: Yes.
2: I could use better sleep.
4: Those guys, I don't know who makes that stuff up, but they're not the boss of us. 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
2: An Ambien salesman somewhere. 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
2: Maybe you don't.
4: So 11% off.
2: Yeah.
4: Chip off the old block there. Off of all mattresses for the month of May. 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

0: So we've teamed up with our friends at Anstett Jewelers in Goderich for our Confessions of a Cool Mom contest that you have been entering for the past couple of weeks now to award your cool mom an I Am Canadian 10 karat gold solitaire diamond pendant valued at over $1,200 from Anstett Jewelers in Goderich. And we do have a winner for today. Alex Hogarth recommended his mom Kimberly as the cool mom, where he said, "My mother has raised two wonderful kids and has always treated us like gold, always there for us, making sure we were happy, healthy, and safe. Thanks, Mom. Love, Robin and Alex." And I got a chance to talk to Alex. Take a listen.
1: Hello.
0: Hi, can I speak to Alex, please?
1: This is him.
0: Alex, how you doing? It's Eric from Cool FM in Wingham.
1: Good, and yourself?
0: Oh, I'm peachy keen on a Friday morning. So today we are choosing the winner for our Confessions of a Cool Mom contest. And I just want you to know, my friend, that we read your entry for your mom, Kim, and we decided that she is the cool mom today.
1: Perfect.
0: Awesome, yeah. So I thought I'd call you before I called her. Does she normally answer the phone around this time?
1: Definitely now should be a good time. She'll be up. She's a moody woman, just so you know. So she might be a little crusty when you first get a hold of her, just to pre-warn you.
0: Listen, I've worked in radio for 10 years. I've met my fair share of moody people, so don't you worry about me.
1: Perfect.
0: All right, brother. Appreciate you picking up. Appreciate you talking to me.
1: Perfect. Thank you very much again.
0: All right. So, I'm going to try to get Kim on the line to tell her what her wonderful son has won her for Mother's Day. So stay tuned for that, because I'm hoping for the best here. I love it when I get to do things like this.
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1: 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Another blow for U.S. President Donald Trump's controversial tariffs. A U.S. trade court has ruled against the latest 10% global tariffs, finding across-the-board tariffs were not justified under the 19th

0: 70s trade law he used to enact them. The U.S. Court of International Trade ruled in favor of small businesses that challenged the tariffs. The Trump administration put the tariffs in place in February after tariffs imposed under the International Emergency Economic Powers Act last year were struck down by the U.S. Supreme Court. A 27-year-old commercial vehicle driver is facing a charge of careless driving. The charge stems from a vehicle that rolled on concession 4 in the municipality of Huron-Kinloss on April 30th. The driver was taken to hospital with minor injuries. Following an investigation, South Bruce OPP announced the charge under the Highway Traffic Act yesterday. Huron County Council will try and advocate for the provincial funding needed to open 2 new hospice beds. Huron Hospice has been explaining to local councils that despite expanding to 6 beds a year and a half ago, 2 of them are still unused due to a lack of provincial funding. The hospice says they've been using regular channels but have yet to receive the operational funding needed from the Ministry of Health to allow them to use the beds. Goderich Mayor Trevor Bazinet says, along with Central Huron, they are aiming to lobby the ministry while at the Association of Municipalities of Ontario conference this August.
1: Yeah, we'd be willing to have as many parties that want to join the delegation. We have not been approved for the delegation, but we have sent it in. So we're hopeful to be approved and move this forward because it is an important topic.
0: Huron East, Blue Water, and Ashfield, Colburn, Wawinosh all offered their support for the delegation as well, with past warden Glenn McNeil suggesting county officials also get involved. Canadian consular officials will be meeting with 4 Canadians still on board a deadly hantavirus-stricken cruise ship. They are currently en route to the Canary Islands. 3 Canadians who left the vessel before the outbreak was declared are currently isolating at home in Ontario and Quebec. None of the 3 are showing symptoms. There have been 8 confirmed cases, including 3 deaths linked to the rodent-borne virus. The World Health Organization says while more cases are possible in the coming weeks, hantaviruses do not spread easily between people, and the outbreak will likely not turn into an epidemic. For more on these and other stories, go to cknxnewstoday.ca.
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0: Pat McCarty shot 8-under in the opening round of the Truist Championship in North Carolina. He now holds a one-shot lead. Canadian Nick Taylor is among 5 players who are just 3 shots back at 5-under, while Listowel's Corey Connors is 4 shots back. Connors tees off for round 2 at 12:28 this afternoon. The Carolina Hurricanes won their 7th straight playoff game, beating the Philadelphia Flyers 4-1. That gives the Hurricanes a commanding 3-0 lead in their second round NHL playoff series. In the PWHL, Montreal beat Minnesota 2-1 to take a 2-1 lead in the best of 7 semifinal series. The Toronto Blue Jays had the day off yesterday. They return home tonight to host the LA Angels. Toronto will send Dylan Cease to the mound. You can listen to the game live on CKNX starting at 7:07.
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0: Sunshine today with a slight chance of showers this afternoon, a high of 15. Tonight, partly cloudy with a slight chance of showers, a high of plus 4. Tomorrow, partly sunny, could see some afternoon showers and thunderstorms, a high of 18. Right now, it's plus 4.
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It's like Groundhog Day, but they don't have groundhogs. It's just cats and dogs. I'm sorry.

0: Cool 94.5. It's 8:44. Weatherman Eric here, spending time with you here. It's currently 4 degrees. I have time. Maybe Burton Cummings doesn't, but I do. Gonna be a high of 15 today, dropping down to 4 tonight, into a high of 18 tomorrow with some rain dropping down to 5. Sunday is a high of 12 with some cloud coverage, dropping down to 2. We're still getting these really chilly evenings. Monday, high of 11 with a mix of sun and cloud, dropping down to 1 in the evening. Tuesday, high of 13 with a mix of sun and cloud, dropping down to 5 in the evening. Why can't we get a 10-degree evening? That's what I want to know. Wednesday, more of the same, 14 cloudy, dropping down to 7 in the evening. And then Thursday is a high of 17. So at least later on next week, we're going to get some better temperatures during the day. It's still going to be chilly at night, but we'll figure it out. When the world gets chilly, you just grab a bowl and a spoon, baby.
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4: Who has a birthday on May 8th? Well, Japanese wrestling legend Io Sky turns 36 today. Happy birthday to her. Melissa Gilbert, who you may remember as Laura from Little House on the Prairie, turns 62 today. Happy birthday to her. Tony Tennille from Captain and Tennille turns 86 today. Happy birthday to her. The legendary David Attenborough turns 100 today. Happy birthday to him. One of my favorite comedians of all time, the great Don Rickles, also would have turned 100 today. Happy heavenly birthday to him. And last but not least, Joan I, Countess of Auvergne, would have turned 700 today. So if you or someone you know are celebrating a birthday, party like you're turning 700.
0: Do you have a cool birthday coming up you want to share with us? 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

If you thought a Midwestern Ontario snow squall was a flurry of activity, wait until you hear what he has to say. 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

Round of applause. We got our winner for our Confessions of a Cool Mom contest, where from April 20th till now, you've been entering your mom as a cool mom, telling us about the time she bailed you out. And we got a winner here. Alex Hogarth nominated her mom, Kim, saying that she raised two wonderful kids, always treated us like gold, always there for us, making sure we were happy, healthy, and safe. I'm trying to contact Kim, and she won't pick up the phone. I want to tell her all about how she won an I Am Canadian 10-carat gold solitaire diamond pendant valued at over $1,200 from Anstett Jewelers in Goderich, but she ain't picking up. If anybody knows Kimberly Hogarth, someone tell her that Eric from the radio station's looking for her. Don't make it sound ominous like that. Put a smile on your face when you say it. Eric's looking for you. You know, a little bit of inflection in your voice. Make it sound exciting. If you know Kim, let her know that she won, okay? Because I'm looking for her.

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0: Just because the GPS tells you where to go doesn't mean you have to follow it. Cool 94.5, good morning, it's 6 degrees, high of 15, currently 922. My name is Eric, and I think this goes without saying, but in case you didn't know, the GPS is law. Yeah, that's right, the GPS is authority, and you have to follow it no matter what, or a demon comes out of your Garmin or your phone and eats your brains. Now, none of that is true, but when I read stories of people driving off cliffs or driving into pools or driving the wrong way down a one-way street because the GPS told them to, I have to imagine that that's what those people believe. This happened in Toronto this week, where a Google Maps glitch caused a flood of hundreds of cars to drive the wrong way down a one-way street. Apparently, they had a poor crossing guard there, and that dude just gave up. He didn't know what to do. So, fortunately, after a litany of complaints to Google, they did fix it. All's well that ends well. And maybe this is just a sneaky advertisement for Rand McNally or something. I don't know.
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0: 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It's now time for our daily affirmations. It's currently 9:34. It's currently 6 degrees, high of 15 today. Getting a high of 18 tomorrow for your Saturday. You know what that means? That means you're getting a little vitamin D, getting a little warmth. The weather's going to be how it's supposed to be in early May, right? So anything that happens today, don't you even worry about it, because come Saturday, whatever it was is going to be in the past. You're going to get a little R&R, a little rest and relaxation, maybe a little B&E, not breaking and entering, but bacon and eggs, right? I find that for me personally, and, you know, we don't have to be the same person, but for me personally, bacon and eggs makes everything more tolerable. There's never a bad time to eat bacon and eggs. And when you're eating bacon and eggs, you're not thinking about your problems. You're not thinking about everything that's going wrong. You're not thinking about all the issues that are plaguing you. You're just thinking, wow, these are some pretty good bacon and eggs. Put a little pepper in them, in your eggs, see what happens. People are so worried about seasoning their eggs. Sometimes we're worrying about seasoning our life, you know, trying new things, getting out there, giving something a go, and maybe it doesn't work out. Maybe the eggs are gross, but at least you tried. That's all for our daily affirmations for today. Join me again for some more on Monday.
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0: Cool 94.5. That does it for me. We done reached the end of the line for the show for today. Thank you for hanging out with me today. Thanks for hanging out this week. I will be back on Monday. Same bat time, same bat channel. So have yourself a wonderful day, a wonderful afternoon, a wonderful evening, and a wonderful weekend. And we'll talk next time. See you later, skater.
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Hey, good morning. It's Middays with Kate on Cool. Happy Friday to you. Well, a new Guinness Book of World Records for one of probably the hardest things to do at a gym ever, a pull-up. How many do you think you can do, and how many do you think this guy did in 24 hours? I mean, my arms are hurting just talking about it. I'll have the details coming up.

It's Middays with Kate on Cool. Now, this goes into the category of very difficult records to break to get yourself into the Guinness World Book of Records. He was 22 years old, and he's from Virginia. He's an athlete. His name is Xavier Dillard, and he started his attempt at the record for the most pull-ups in 24 hours at 10 a.m. on Saturday, wrapped it all up at 10 a.m. on Sunday. Any guesses to just how many he did? Well, he got himself into the book doing 12,412 pull-ups. I don't know about you, but, you know, doing one is tough. Doing 10 is almost impossible. Doing that many, I don't think we'd feel our arms the next day.

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It's Middays with Kate on Cool. Well, over in Wisconsin, they've come up with an interesting idea to get motorists to slow down. Would it work on you? I'll have details coming up.

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9: Some sunshine today with a slight chance of showers this afternoon, a high of 15 tonight. Partly cloudy with a slight chance of showers, the low dropping to plus 4. Tomorrow, partly sunny, could see some afternoon showers and thunderstorms, a high of 18.
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It's Middays with Kate on Cool. Tell me if this would work on you. You're driving along the road when you look over and you see the speed limit reading something a little unusual. You're not seeing 60 kilometers an hour or 80 kilometers an hour. And because this is over in Wisconsin, it's in miles. The town put up a sign saying the speed limit is 17.3 miles an hour. And they say that they hope the sign is just as disruptive enough to make drivers slow down and be more aware of their surroundings. They said, why 17.3? Because it makes you stop, makes you think, wait, what? What was that? And it breaks that autopilot feeling that a lot of people can fall into when they're driving familiar routines. So, yeah, that's why they did it. They say it so far, it's working.

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3: Joining me now is Caden and Samantha. They're playing Danny and Sandy in Greece at Sacred Heart High School. It's coming up May 28th to the 30th. And Caden, tell us a bit about what it's been like doing the play.
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Good morning. It's Middays with Kate on Cool. What is happening with Dolly Parton? She had a Vegas residency booked. That was postponed, and now they have outright canceled it. In her words, I will let you know exactly what's going on. That's coming up in just a couple of minutes.

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it's Middays with Kate on Cool. Here is what is happening with Dolly Parton. In September, she announced that her first Las Vegas residency in 32 years was going to have to be postponed due to health challenges. And then a couple of days ago, they actually canceled it completely. She said, "The good news is I'm responding very well to meds and treatments, and I'm improving every single day." I mean, she's 80 years old now. She said, "The bad news is it's going to take me a little while before I'm up to stage performance level because of some of the meds and treatments. They make her a little bit swimmy-headed, as her grandmother used to say." She said, "And of course, I can't be dizzy carrying around banjos, guitars, and such on 5-inch heels." Gotta love Dolly Parton. So she said she's doing well. Obviously, she's had some health issues. She said she's always had problems with her kidney stones and that her immune system and digestive system just got all out of whack over the past 3 years, and they're working on something very hard on rebuilding and strengthening those, she says. So she said she's going to be just fine. She's resting, she's recouping, she's doing exactly what she needs to do so that she can get back there on the stage doing what she loves to do.

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Hey, good morning. It's Middays with Kate on Cool. Well, for the first time ever, an NCAA college football game is going to be played in Toronto. Yes, at the BMO Field.

They just announced it. They're going to host a game between Syracuse University and Wake Forest University next summer. I'll have more details and some other things that they are doing with that field coming up.

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5: Some sunshine today with a slight chance of showers this afternoon, a high of 15 tonight. Partly cloudy with a slight chance of showers, the low dropping to plus 4. Tomorrow, partly sunny, could see some afternoon showers and thunderstorms, a high of 18.
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It's Middays with Kate on Cool. Good morning. Well, this is kind of cool. For the first time ever, Toronto FC and the Argo home field is going to play host to an NCAA college football game. Yes, Toronto's BMO field is going to host Syracuse University and Wake Forest University next summer. They say the game will either be played August 28th or 29th. It's the same time that the CNE is on. We'll have more details, including the official game name, kickoff time, and ticket details announced at a little bit later of a date. The field will also be used one last time before the whole FIFA craze takes over this weekend, too. Messi is in town. Yes, Toronto FC getting ready for the largest crowd in club history this Saturday with Inter Miami coming into town. And of course, they've got a lot of road restrictions. The transit, the Metrolinks are going to operate with extra service as well. But if you don't need to drive into Toronto for some reason this weekend, might want to steer clear of it.

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1: With an update from CKNX NewsToday.ca, I'm Janice McKay. Grey Bruce Public Health confirming two Canadians who disembarked a cruise ship at the center of the hantavirus outbreak in late April reside within Grey Bruce. But Public Health advises that any risk to the community is extremely low. Public Health says the individuals are well and not experiencing any symptoms of the illness. They are isolating within the same household in Grey Bruce and are being actively supported and monitored by Grey Bruce Public Health for the period of time required to ensure public safety. Grey Bruce Public Health is checking in with the two individuals on a daily basis to confirm their health status and ensure their ability to maintain isolation. Four other Canadians are still on board the cruise ship that has seen reports of eight cases, including three deaths from the outbreak of the rodent-borne virus, the only hantavirus known to be capable of limited transmission between humans in close contact. Consular officials are on their way to the Canary Islands to meet the ship, which is carrying more than 140 asymptomatic passengers and crew. The unemployment rate in the Stratford-Bruce Peninsula Economic Region declined by 0.1% in April. That's according to the latest job numbers from the Four County Labor Market Planning Board. The slight decrease puts the unemployment rate in the region at 5.2%, keeping the region at the lowest unemployment rate in Ontario for a fourth straight month. The provincial unemployment rate remained unchanged last month at 7.5%, with both rates unadjusted for seasonality. Employment in the region declined by 2,400 in April, with losses in full-time employment at 900 and losses in part-time employment of 1,600 jobs. A school in Teeswater will be closed for the day due to vandalism. Bluewater District School Board confirmed vandals struck Hillcrest Central School overnight, but did not offer any additional details about possible damage. Police have been contacted and are conducting an investigation. With the Walk for Alzheimer's coming up at the end of the month, outgoing executive director of the Alzheimer's Society here in Perth, Kathy Ritzma, has a lofty fundraising goal. She's retiring after 20 years and was inspired to set a goal to celebrate her years on the job after a close friend decided to donate $2,800 to her.
2: So I thought, what could I do? You know, what could I leave behind? I know that we still need to raise about 30% of our budget for our programs and services that goes directly to our clients. And I thought, yeah, I think I could do that. I think I could come up with a campaign to, you know, it's been great, donate 28.
1: And she hopes to raise $28,000 for this year's walks, which will be held across seven locations in Huron and Perth. And the CKNX News Today question of the day, powered by Walkerton Toyota, asks, have you ever had a loved one receive end-of-life care at a hospice? So far, 37% say yes. To answer and for more news, go to cknxnewstoday.ca.
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5: Toronto Blue Jays on a four-game losing streak, heading into a weekend series at the Rogers Centre against the Angels. Dylan Cease on the mound for Toronto tonight. He'll have the first pitch shortly after 7 on AM 920 CKNX. A historic night for basketball in Toronto. The Tempo play their first ever regular season WNBA game tonight at Coca-Cola Coliseum as they take on the Washington Mystics. Tip off at 7:30. Owen Sound Council will consider the proposed sale of the Owen Sound Attack and the team's Bayshore lease agreement at Monday's council meeting. Staff recommends council approve transferring the lease for the Harry Lumley Bayshore to prospective new owners Ecological Dynamics dynamic sports partnerships. The OHL Board of Governors is expected to vote on final approval of the ownership transfer by May 13th. Schmaltz Cup final game 4 in Fergus. The Whalers have a 2-1 lead over the Tavistock Braves. Puck drop at 8:30. And Canada captain Alphonso Davies could miss part of the upcoming FIFA World Cup after suffering another hamstring injury with Bayern Munich. The club says Davies will miss up to 5 weeks after injuring his hamstring during Wednesday's Champions League semifinal against Paris Saint-Germain. The setback comes just 5 weeks before Canada opens the World Cup in Toronto on June 12th. For CKNX Sports, I'm Adam Bell.
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1: Sunny and mild this afternoon. Overnight clear, but some clouds moving in overnight with fog patches developing and a low of 4. Mainly cloudy tomorrow. We could see showers or possibly a thunderstorm. Fog patches will clear out in the morning with a high of 18. Clear for Saturday night, low near 1, and partly sunny Sunday, Mother's Day, with a high of 12. Currently, it's 10 degrees.
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10: And we celebrate a birthday today on our Cool 80s Lunch. Happy birthday to Alex Van Halen, born on May 8th, 1953 in Amsterdam. We all know Alex as the drummer and co-founder of Van Halen. In the early days, Alex actually played guitar while Eddie played on drums. But when Eddie was out delivering newspapers to make money for gear, Alex would sneak onto the drum kit and eventually got better than his brother did. His double bass drum intro on Hot for Teacher is considered one of the greatest drum intros in rock history. He didn't fool some people into thinking it was actually a motorcycle revving. It's Hot for Teacher and Van Halen on your Cool 80s Lunch.

This is your cool 80s lunch. A big happy birthday today to Philip Bailey, born on May 8th, 1951. We know him as the falsetto voice of Earth, Wind, and Fire, one of the most influential funk, soul, and R&B bands in music history, along with Maurice White. He helped Earth, Wind, and Fire prosper, but he also did a duet with Phil Collins. Here's Easy Lover on your cool 80s lunch.

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It was on this day in 1981 that the Human League's iconic album Dare made it all the way to number one in Canada. It was actually in 1982 that finally reached number one. It was a worldwide success, though. It topped U.S. charts and U.K. singles charts as well. The song Don't You Want Me reached number one on the Canadian RPM 50 singles chart on May 15th, 1982. It's the Human League on your cool 80s lunch.

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5: Sunny and mild this afternoon. Overnight clear, but some clouds moving in overnight with fog patches developing and a low of 4. Mainly cloudy tomorrow. We could see showers or possibly a thunderstorm. Fog patches will clear out in the morning with a high of 18. Clear for Saturday night, low near 1, and partly sunny Sunday, Mother's Day, with a high of 12.
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0: This is your cool 80s lunch. It was on May 8th back in 1993 that Mark Knopfler, a British singer and songwriter and of course lead guitarist as well of Dire Straits, got himself an honorary music doctorate from the University of Newcastle upon Tyne in England. Now, he was raised near Newcastle, so of course, a huge honor for him. He was born in Glasgow, but raised in the Northeast, making the Newcastle Award very significant to him. He later opened a new recording and practice facility at the Newcastle University in 2001. We're going to play some Dire Straits for you coming up in just a couple of minutes.
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3: The incredible Mother's Day celebrations are back at the Paisley Common. 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The Paisley Common, Queen Street, Paisley.
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It's Middays with Kate on Cool. Good afternoon. Well, it's been a big week for NHL fans. We got the salary cap for the 2026-27 season. This is where the league officially informed teams of how much money they will operate under next season. The cap floor is going to be $76.9 million. The midpoint sitting at $90.4 million, and the ceiling is at $104 million. So what is the maximum salary for individual contracts this year? Well, it is set to be set at $20.8 million. So, of course, that's up from last year. The floor was $70.9. The ceiling was $95.5. So, definitely has gone up over the years. And, of course, the Leafs bringing back some hope to fans yesterday. We need this. Any Leaf fan needs a little bit of joy getting the first round draft pick. It'll be exciting to see how that all plays out.

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3: We are on a 1994 album kick, and this time, big one from November, December that year, just before Christmas, 94, and the very first song Gavin Rossdale had written himself, Come Down, a number one and one of many hits off the debut album by his band known as Bush. Song about the high of being caught up in love. Not everyone heard just how good it was at first. In fact, their distributor, Hollywood Records, were sure that 16 Stone, the album, had no singles. Wrong they were. Bush, with their sound as much inspired by Led Zeppelin as they were Jane's Addiction, got compared, like everything else, to Nirvana. 6 million copies later on this continent. Same time frame, it was November 94 when Pearl Jam came with their third album, written and recorded on breaks from the Versus tour. Some of the songs worked up from jams and written 20 minutes before they were recorded in many cases. And in that, some of the album's magic. But there were bumps in the road for Pearl Jam before it was finished. They'd replaced their drummer again, and guitarist Mike McCready went off to rehab. And they almost saw their other guitarist, Stone Gossard, quit. And they wondered aloud, this is so different for us, is anyone gonna like it? Vitalogy, which literally means the study of life, came from an early 20th century medical book that Eddie Vedder found at a garage sale. With songs like Immortality, Nothing Man, the Grammy-winning Spin the Black Circle, and the song about a woman in an abusive relationship that Eddie dedicated to the bastard that married his mama. Referring to his California attorney stepdad, he believed was his real dad. The song Better Man and Vitalogy went on to sell some 7 million copies.
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Hey, it's Middays with Kate on Cool. Good afternoon. It is going to be a little cooler today. A high of only 14. Do you have a chance of showers dropping down to 3 tonight? 15, a chance of showers for tomorrow, and then 12 on Sunday with some clouds in the forecast. So we have got our half-price seats coming up again next Wednesday. This is a great opportunity for you to save some money and maybe try out some places that you haven't tried before. 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They go very quickly, though. 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
8: 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The theft occurred sometime between April 23rd and April 24th, 2026. Police are aware that a neighboring unit did hear a commotion between 0630 and 0700 of the 24th. All the stolen tools will be marked with the initials JB. If you have any information regarding this crime or any other crime, call Crime Stoppers at 1-800-222-TIPS or submit a web tip online at p3tips.com. 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
12: Sunshine for the rest of the day today. Tonight, a few clouds, a low dropping to plus 4. Tomorrow, sunny, but a chance of showers, maybe even thunderstorms moving in with a high of 18. Tomorrow night, clear, a low of plus 1. On Sunday, a mix of sun and cloud, high of 12.
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It's been Kate on Cool. Good afternoon. That is it for me. I'm actually off next week on vacation. Have yourself a fantastic afternoon and evening and weekend and week. And I will talk to you the following Monday right after the long weekend. Have a good one.

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5: Well, you know, there's lots of stuff going on at Conway, as usual.
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5: Yeah.
4: Don't know why.
5: We're going to have to, like, put it on a quick hit button on somewhere where we can keep hitting it.
4: Something. Anyway, what were you saying?
5: Just lots of stuff.
4: Some about furniture?
5: We got, like, you know, mattresses and...
4: All that stuff.
5: And all that
4: chairs
5: stuff.
4: And things.
5: Great reclining deals. Great deals throughout the store. You know, I'm not there much anymore. We know that.
4: Yeah.
5: Son Mitch is...
4: You haven't been all there for a while.
5: Definitely not all there. So Son Mitch is looking after the show and doing a great job as far as I can see. He's working into this radio thing, so I imagine he'll be coming up to visit you soon, too.
4: All right. Little spring fever going on at the store?
5: Little spring fever, yeah. You betcha. Clear out the old stuff, get a nice new mattress.
4: Take something to the cottage.
5: Recline for some good sports on TV coming up.
4: Yeah. Go Jays.
5: Go Jays.
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Hey, it's Chris, and happy Friday. Hopefully you're going to have a little bit of time off, some downtime this weekend at the very least. We're going to get to Nirvana after David Bowie. It's Cool 94.5.

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0: Stevie Wonder on Cool 94.5, and we're asking the question, who wants candy? Or maybe it should be asked of, who does candy want? So candy's the latest cool pet of the week over at cool945.ca, and thanks once again to Adopt-A-Pet Pet Rescue in Lucknow for trying to find the forever home for these animals, and the Great Canadian Dog Food for bringing you the weekly cool pet of the week. And yes, candy is looking for their forever home. Now, something to keep in mind is we also keep track of the past pets of the week. So whether it is Riley or Joey or Mika that might be more suited for your household, well, they're all up along with the contact info for Adopt-A-Pet Pet Rescue in Lucknow at cool945.ca. Who knows? Maybe just kind of lock eyes with one of those dogs and you think, that is the one for us. The forever home. I mean, that's what we're here for, trying to make that perfect connection. It's all up at cool945.ca. Just on the main page, find the banner that says Cool Pet of the Week, give it a click, and get informed.
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5: Sunshine for the rest of the day today. Tonight, a few clouds, a low dropping to +4. Tomorrow, sunny, but a chance of showers, maybe even thunderstorms moving in with a high of 18. Tomorrow night, clear, a low of +1. On Sunday, a mix of sun and cloud, a high of 12.
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0: Cool 94.5. I saw a number this morning. Absolutely mind-blowing. Smile Cookies raised over $23 million. I mean, that's fantastic to hear, especially when you know that the money's going to be staying in local communities. And McHappy Day, a couple of days ago, thanks to everybody who was taking part in that. I was out in Listowel. We had people in Goderich and Hanover and Wingham, just to name a few. But there's something else you might be able to sink your teeth into, and it's for a great cause. So if you missed it, the Tragically Hip has partnered up with Kawartha Dairy for their very own Tragically Chip. Yeah, that sounds amazing. So what it is a maple whiskey flavored dark chocolatey chunk black cherry ripple ice cream made in Bob Cajun. And a portion of the proceeds will be supporting Breakfast Canada. So if you're out, maybe keep an eye out for it because it does sound delicious. And I mean, yeah, the next little while, we're hopefully going to climb back up temperature-wise. So get yourself into that ice cream mindset. Now, as for the hip, we're going to get to them after Tears for Fears, The Rolling Stones, and Mellencamp on Cool.
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Still thinking about that Tragically Chip ice cream. 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

Ever read something and you think that sounds awful complimentary, but also very backhanded complimentary? I'm not sure which side of the fence to lean on with this. We'll dive into it after REM and The Clash on Cool.

0: Cool 94.5 REM, and the world is full of surprises, mystery, wonders, and Sir David Attenborough has been the voice of just some of them. If you missed it this morning with Cool Mornings with Eric, yeah, for the happy birthday segment, he gave a shout out to David Attenborough because he turns 100 today. His narrations have always been just so smooth, so gripping. He knows just how to pull you in. And also, shout out to the BBC who puts all these things together, because the way they're able to tell this story is fantastic. Personally, one of my favorites was an iguana being chased by killer snakes.
1: A snake's eyes aren't very good, but they can detect movement. So if the hatchling keeps its nerve, it may just avoid detection.
0: It's up on YouTube, so I highly recommend you search for it because it will hook you in. But to commemorate him turning 100, a new Chilean parasitic

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9: Sunshine for the rest of the day today. Tonight, a few clouds, a low dropping to +4. Tomorrow, sunny, but a chance of showers, maybe even thunderstorms moving in with a high of 18. Tomorrow night, clear, a low of +1. On Sunday, a mix of sun and cloud, high of 12.
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Cool 94.5, Mr. Hey, it's Chris, and congratulations once again to Kimberly, who ended up scoring big this morning on Cool Mornings with Eric. So if you missed it, Confessions of a Cool Mom wrapped up today, because Mother's Day is this Sunday. We want to make sure that one cool mom is going to get the fantastic news, and she did. Kim ended up picking up an I Am Canadian 10 karat gold solitaire diamond pendant valued at over $1,200 from Anstett Jewelers in Goderich. Thanks to everybody who entered, and Kim, enjoy the new pendant. Now we're going to find out what's making headlines for today after the New Radicals on Cool.

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0: 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Come see Lease Lumber BMR in Godrich today at 121 Huckin Street off Highway 21 South.
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1: Good afternoon. With an update for CKNXNewsToday.ca, I'm Ryan Drury. The Alzheimer's Society here on Perth will host the annual Walk for Alzheimer's on May 30th across Huron and Perth counties, and this year's events also coincide with longtime executive director Kathy Ritzma retiring. Ritzma has been the executive director for 28 years, and she wants to raise $28,000 representing her years of service. She adds that the society needs to raise a certain amount every year to support the programs they offer, including in-home support for those suffering with dementia and many other important offerings.
2: However, the one that has no government funding is our social rec program, which is extremely important. Again, so we have programs where the person with dementia and their care partner come together for exercise, cognitive activity, socialization, all those important elements that keep people living well in their home longer.
1: To register for this year's Walk for Alzheimer's or to donate, visit the links in the story on our website. The walks are May 30th at 10 a.m. in Clinton, Exeter, Goderich, Listowel, St. Mary's, Stratford, and Wingham. The OHL Board of Governors will vote on final approval of the sale of the Owen Sound Attack next week, and it's expected to go through. In a letter to the manager of the city of Owen Sound sent on May 6th, Commissioner Brian Crawford said, quote, "The league anticipates the transaction proceeding in the normal course. The franchise will be sold to a limited partnership group called Ecological Dynamic Sports Partnerships. The partnership was declared on April 17th this year and is registered to an over $4 million home in the Rosedale neighborhood of Toronto. City Council will vote on whether to transfer the lease for the Bayshore Community Center to this new ownership group at Monday's upcoming meeting. Staff have recommended the council move forward with the transfer, saying that a $75,000 repayable note provided under the lease has been repaid by the current owner, so the city has no outstanding financial exposure. Commissioner Crawford said the OHL remains strongly committed to the long-term stability of the franchise within Owen Sound, and that once the approval process is completed, a public statement reaffirming its commitment will be issued. From the Canadian Press, multiple post-secondary institutions across Canada say they've been impacted by a cyber attack targeting an education system used by thousands of schools globally. Technology company Instructure says it launched an investigation on April 29th after detecting, quote, unauthorized activity in Canvas, a learning platform for schools that manages student coursework, grades, and other education materials. Instructure says information affected by the attack may include names, emails, and messages exchanged within the platform, but there's no evidence that passwords, financial information, or government identifiers have been compromised. For more on these and other stories, visit cknxnewstoday.ca.
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4: Toronto Blue Jays back at the Rogers Centre this weekend for a three-game series against the LA Angels. Dylan Cease on the mound. He's just 5 strikeouts away from the Major League lead so far this season. He'll throw the first pitch shortly after 7 o'clock on AM 920 CKNX. The expansion Toronto Tempo ready for their first home game in franchise history tonight when they host the Washington Mystics at Coca-Cola Coliseum. Tip-off at 7:30. The city of Owen Sound will discuss a proposed sale of the Owen Sound Attack at council on Monday. City staff recommends council approve transferring a lease for the Harry Lumley Bayshore to the prospective new owners. OHL Board of Governors will vote on approval next week. Schmaltz Cup Final, Fergus Whalers at home against the Tavistock Braves at 8:30. Fergus leads this series 2-1. And Canada captain Alphonso Davies is expected to miss 4 to 5 weeks with a left hamstring injury, putting his status for the upcoming FIFA World Cup in doubt. For CKNX Sports, I'm Adam Bell.
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1: Sunshine for the rest of the day today. Tonight, a few clouds, a low dropping to plus 4. Tomorrow, sunny, but a chance of showers, maybe even thunderstorms moving in with a high of 18. Tomorrow night, clear, a low of plus 1. On Sunday, a mix of sun and cloud, a high of 12. Right now, it's 13 degrees at CKNX. I'm Ryan Drury.
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Ann Wilson is on tour and will be in Toronto at the end of the month. So if you want ticket info, just head over to her site, annwilson.com. But here she is with Heart on Cool 94.5.

If you're doing a little bit of spring cleaning, don't forget that tomorrow from 8 to 1 at the Public Works Building in Kincardine, it'll be Bruce County's Hazardous Waste Drop-Off. So if you want more on that, just head over to cknxnewstoday.ca, because it also gives you a link to the list of what's acceptable, what's not, that kind of thing. Zeppelin on Cool.

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0: A Conline Crush, cool, 94.5. Hey, it's Chris, and you ever just kind of look to the stars and think to yourself, maybe Mulder really was onto something, like the truth is out there? Well, good news, you now get to kind of sort of create your own truth, thanks in part to the Pentagon. Yeah, seriously. So earlier today, they posted on social media saying that the American people, which, let's be honest, once one person dabbles in, thanks to the internet, it's just going to get widespread, they can now access the federal government's declassified UAP files instantly, and they're going to keep updating it. So a UAP is just unidentified anomalous phenomena. It's like the more modern term for UFOs. But yeah, it will include things like photos and videos and who knows what else? Like, just all this weird stuff. And you get to come to the conclusion. So, okay. Maybe we'll finally get an answer to whether or not aliens actually exist. Or maybe technology. What do they have that we don't? How do they get the caramel in the caramel bar? Oh, looking forward to so many answers. All right, look, I know there's probably just a very simple method for that last one, like a mold where they insert the chocolate and then put the caramel on top and then add that base layer, but I think that's just what Big Cadbury wants you to believe.
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11: Weather for tonight, a few clouds, a low down to plus 5. Tomorrow, a chance of showers, maybe even thunderstorms, a high hitting 16. Tomorrow night, clearing skies, a low of plus 1. On Sunday, for Mother's Day, a mix of sun and cloud, highs hitting 12.
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0: Cool 94.5, Neil Young with Crazy Horse, and Wednesday, going to be a pretty big and busy day around here, so don't forget it, it is our next Half Price Eats Wednesday. These always sell out so quickly, and you're going to want to get in nice and early at 9 a.m. Head over to cool945.ca, and there you can purchase a Half Price gift card from some great local establishments for only $25. 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I mean, especially with patio season right around the corner. 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So, in the meantime, if you want to read up on Half Price Eats Wednesday, you can at cool945.ca. My name's Chris. We're going to finals picking headlines for today after the Prince of Darkness on Cool.
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1: 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Grey Bruce Public Health says two Canadians tied to the MV Hondius cruise ship situation are isolating in Grey Bruce, but officials stress there is little risk to the public. Our own Adam Bell has more.
2: Acting Medical Officer of Health Dr. Brittany Graham confirms the two people who disembarked the ship in late April are local residents and are isolating within the same household in Grey Bruce. Public health officials say the pair are being contacted daily to monitor their health and ensure isolation measures continue to be followed. Arrangements are also in place to provide medical care if required. Graham says the community risk remains extremely low because the individuals are asymptomatic, isolating, and following public health direction.
1: Grey Bruce Public Health adds no additional information about the individuals will be released in order to protect their privacy. A school in Teeswater had to be closed for the day today due to vandalism. Blue Water District School Board confirmed vandals struck overnight, and the South Bruce OPP are now investigating the incident. Police have confirmed that multiple windows had been reportedly damaged from a pellet gun at Hillcrest School. Officers then received similar reports regarding the Teeswater Community Center and several other residences within the area, including damage to vehicle windows. Investigators are now asking that anyone who may have witnessed these incidents or has potential dash cam or security footage from the overnight hours of May 7th to the morning of today to contact South Bruce OPP or Crime Stoppers. From the Canadian press, Canada's economy took an unexpected hit on the job market in April, while unemployment also crept up nationally, raising concerns about the strength of the economy ahead of the Bank of Canada's rate decision next month. Stats Canada's labor force survey released today said the economy shed 18,000 jobs in April, following an increase of 14,000 in March. The loss came as the unemployment rate rose to 6.9% nationally, compared with 6.7% in March, returning to where it was in October last year, largely because more people were looking for work. In the Stratford-Bruce Peninsula Economic Region, according to the Four County Labor Market Planning Board, the unemployment rate decreased slightly in the region, landing at 5.2%, which for the fourth month in a row was the lowest in the province. As always, don't forget to vote in our daily news poll, the CKNX News Today question of the day, powered as always by Walkerton Toyota. 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
2: Toronto Blue Jays on a four-game losing streak heading into a weekend series at the Rogers Centre against the Angels. Dylan Cease on the mound for Toronto. He'll have the first pitch shortly after 7 on AM920 CKNX. The Blue Jays expect to activate utility player Addison Barger from the injured list this weekend. Manager John Schneider says Barger is traveling back to the club after completing a rehab assignment with Single-A Dunedin, where he hit 2 home runs in 3 games. A historic night for basketball in Toronto. The Tempo play their first ever regular season WNBA game tonight at Coca-Cola Coliseum as they take on the Washington Mystics. Tip-off at 7:30. Owen Sound Council will consider the proposed sale of the Owen Sound Attack and the team's Bayshore lease agreement at Monday's council meeting. Staff recommends council approve transferring the lease for the Harry Lumley Bayshore to prospective new owners Ecological Dynamic Sports Partnerships. The Ontario Hockey League Board of Governors is expected to vote on final approval of the ownership transfer by May 13th. Schmaltz Cup Final Game 4 in Fergus. The Whalers have a 2-1 lead over the Tavistock Braves. Puck drop tonight at 8:30. And Canada captain Alphonso Davies could miss part of the upcoming FIFA World Cup after suffering another hamstring injury with Bayern Munich. For CKNX Sports, I'm Adam Bell.
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1: Weather for tonight, a few clouds, a low down to plus 5. Tomorrow, a chance of showers, maybe even thunderstorms, a high hitting 16. Tomorrow night, clearing skies, a low of plus 1. On Sunday, for Mother's Day, a mix of sun and cloud, highs hitting 12. It's 13 degrees at CKNX. I'm Ryan Drury.
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Even better. 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

I wonder if they decide if this tragically chip ice cream flavor really takes off, they'll experiment with a few more, like maybe blow it high cookie dough. 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
2: I was a big deal in the peanut butter game, okay? I was part of some stuff that I'm sure you'll remember. 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It was called Simply Jif. 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I wanted to call it type 2 peanut goo, but I liked it. You know what? I always felt guilty because we charged the same for crunchy as we did for creamy, which, if you think about it, the crunchy, like, we didn't finish making that. 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The savings should have been passed on to you, and I still lose sleep over it.
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8: Weather for tonight, a few clouds, a low down to plus 5. Tomorrow, a chance of showers, maybe even thunderstorms, a high hitting 16. Tomorrow night, clearing skies, a low of plus 1. On Sunday, for Mother's Day, a mix of sun and cloud, highs hitting 12.
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0: Triumph on Cool 94.5, and they are out for their 50th anniversary tour. Now, before I hit the road for this weekend, just a reminder, if you're looking for something a little bit different to do, but also make it kind of special and memorable, don't forget to check out 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Enjoy the weekend. As always, drive safe. Big wreck on the way on Cool.
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1: 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Grey Bruce Public Health says two Canadians tied to the MV Hondius cruise ship situation are isolating in Grey Bruce, but officials stress there is little risk to the public. Our own Adam Bell has more.
2: Acting Medical Officer of Health Dr. Brittany Graham confirms the two people who disembarked the ship in late April are local residents and are isolating within the same household in Grey Bruce. Public health officials say the pair are being contacted daily to monitor their health and ensure isolation measures continue to be followed. Arrangements are also in place to provide medical care if required. Graham says the community risk remains extremely low because the individuals are asymptomatic, isolating, and following public health direction.
1: Grey Bruce Public Health adds no additional information about the individuals will be released in order to protect their privacy. A school in Teeswater had to be closed for the day today due to vandalism. Blue Water District School Board confirmed vandals struck overnight, and the South Bruce OPP are now investigating the incident. Police have confirmed that multiple windows had been reportedly damaged from a pellet gun at Hillcrest School. Officers then received similar reports regarding the Teeswater Community Center and several other residences within the area, including damage to vehicle windows. Investigators are now asking that anyone who may have witnessed these incidents or has potential dash cam or security footage from the overnight hours of May 7th to the morning of today to contact South Bruce OPP or Crime Stoppers. From the Canadian press, Canada's economy took an unexpected hit on the job market in April, while unemployment also crept up nationally, raising concerns about the strength of the economy ahead of the Bank of Canada's rate decision next month. Stats Canada's labor force survey released today said the economy shed 18,000 jobs in April, following an increase of 14,000 in March. The loss came as the unemployment rate rose to 6.9% nationally, compared with 6.7% in March, returning to where it was in October last year, largely because more people were looking for work. In the Stratford-Bruce Peninsula economic region, according to the Four County Labor Market Planning Board, the unemployment rate decreased slightly in the region, landing at 5.2%, which for the fourth month in a row was the lowest in the province. As always, don't forget to vote in our daily news poll, the CKNX News Today question of the day, powered as always by Walkerton Toyota. 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
2: Toronto Blue Jays back at the Rogers Centre this weekend for a three-game series against the LA Angels. Dylan Cease on the mound. He's just 5 strikeouts away from the Major League lead so far this season. He'll throw the first pitch shortly after 7 o'clock on AM 920 CKNX. The expansion Toronto Tempo ready for their first home game in franchise history tonight when they host the Washington Mystics at Coca-Cola Coliseum. Tip-off at 7:30. The city of Owen Sound will discuss a proposed sale of the Owen Sound Attack at council on Monday. City staff recommends council approve transferring a lease for the Harry Lumley Bayshore to the prospective new owners. OHL Board of Governors will vote on approval next week. Schmaltz Cup Final, Fergus Whalers at home against the Tavistock Braves at 8:30. Fergus leads this series 2-1. And Canada captain Alphonso Davies is expected to miss 4 to 5 weeks with a left hamstring injury, putting his status for the upcoming FIFA World Cup in doubt. For CKNX Sports, I'm Adam Bell.
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1: Weather for tonight, a few clouds, a low down to plus 5. Tomorrow, a chance of showers, maybe even thunderstorms, a high hitting 16. Tomorrow night, clearing skies, a low of plus 1. On Sunday, for Mother's Day, a mix of sun and cloud, highs hitting 12. It's 13 degrees at CKNX. I'm Ryan Drury.
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The afterworld. A world of never-ending happiness. 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
4: Weather for tonight, a few clouds, a low down to plus 5. Tomorrow, a chance of showers, maybe even thunderstorms, a high hitting 16. Tomorrow night, clearing skies, a low of plus 1. On Sunday, for Mother's Day, a mix of sun and cloud, highs hitting 12.
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4: Weather for tonight, a few clouds, a low down to plus 5. Tomorrow, a chance of showers, maybe even thunderstorms, a high hitting 16. Tomorrow night, clearing skies, a low of plus 1. On Sunday, for Mother's Day, a mix of sun and cloud, highs hitting 12.
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